should fall in battle. My brothers who fight by my side, gather my horse and weapons. Tell my

you do what they told you. Now you do what they told you. Now you do what they told you. Now you do what they told you.